bigger la, I better by far than a white cockatoo or a budgerigar. They squeak and squawk and try to talk. Why, da-da-da-da, you silly gala, I'm better by far than a white cockatoo or a budgerigar. They squeak and squawk and try to talk.

Ah, that's Moving Pictures. And What About Me? You're on Animal House with Linda Bolton-Breen on Gippsland FM 104.7, connecting our community. We've been talking about how animals hide pain, how they can show you what their signs of pains are. But as I said, most of all, you should know your animal and their habits. So when is it time to call a vet? Now, this is a hard decision, but you should contact a vet if your animal stops eating, becomes suddenly lame, and I mean severely lame, has persistent limping, shows swelling, has difficult breathing, appears painful when touched, because it could be a fracture, has behavior changes lasting several days, seems depressed, repeatedly lies down and gets up again, has neurological signs such as weakness or collapsing, and if something just does not feel right, trust your instinct. You know them better than anyone else. Now, with that, I will actually say that, often animals will lay on the side where they're injured. Dogs, cats, our domestic animals, apart from the horse, those that come inside will actually lay on cool tiles or cool cement. It's like an ice pack. So they can't say, hey, can I please have an ice pack? But they will actually go and lay on cool surfaces. And just notice when your animal is laying, whether they're laying on the same side all the time. That could be also a sign of some injury or something else going on as well. So I guess one of my favorite sayings is animals whisper before they scream. And I think that shows in so many people that I've been to, they had the inkling that something was wrong, but, you know, the shorter stride was just a couple of strides every now and again, or it was sleeping in a different place, or a horse refusing one transition, a dog before climbing a stairs, they just thought they were pausing for whatever. Our job isn't to wait until they're obviously suffering, and we would not want that as animal lovers. But it's to notice the tiny changes before they become much bigger problems, because animals are communicating with us in every single way. It's just, are we listening? Are we in tune with our animals? Well, that is almost today's show. I just wanted to remind you that we do have a Facebook page. Thank you for everyone that has been getting on and communicating and participating in the stuff that I actually put up. There's a few jokes, a few puppies and kittens and goats and snakes for rehoming. But there's a lot of sharing that happens in there. And, one of my favorite things is the Friday time for photos. We had so many people, Bertie Davis gave us her beautiful photos, Marion Haynes, Sarah Jane,

0: Morwell River Falls sends the river through a steep gorge and over three waterfalls in Strzelecki Wet Forest area near Bulara. The biggest fall is about a 15-minute walk from the car park, although the steep track has a way of finding muscles you failed to declare on arrival. It can become slippery and muddy after rain, so this is proper footwear territory, not thongs, Crocs, and confidence. Facilities are minimal, there are no toilets, and whatever you carry in needs to be carried out with you. For a quiet patch of bush with some genuine noise, follow the signs to Morwell River Falls.
1: When your legs don't work like they used to before, and I can't sweep you off of your feet,

0: And that was Ed Sheeran with Thinking Out Loud, a lovely promise of a lifelong devotion from a man who has clearly never tried putting shoes on a toddler who has decided feet are optional.
1: That's true. Toddlers don't negotiate. They issue terms, throw one sock behind the couch and stare at you like a tiny union delegate.
0: You're listening to That Man There, Damo. I am Tommy. You are on Two Guys and a Dog, 104.7 Gippsland FM. And Churchill Library has 30 minutes designed to put all that energy somewhere useful.
1: Preferably somewhere that isn't the supermarket floor beside a ruptured packet of cereal.
0: Wiggle and Jiggle is happening at Churchill Library on Thursday, the 3rd of September, from 10 until 10:30 in the morning. You'll find the library at 9 to 11 Phillip Parade in Churchill.
1: It's for children from 18 months to 3 years old, which is the exact age when a person can run at full speed but still refuses to explain why.
0: The session uses props, songs, rhymes, movement, and a simple book to help little ones explore directions, colours, numbers, and coordination. It's active, it's playful, and short enough to finish before somebody decides the tambourine belongs in the air conditioning.
1: No, you can't enroll, Chew Man. You're old enough to know better and still ate the corner of the catalogue.
0: Parents and carers stay with their children. Join in with the movement and accept that dignity may need to wait outside for half an hour.
1: And if adults require caffeine before the first round of enthusiastic jiggling, Pizza HQ Churchill is nearby in Georgina Place and opens early enough to perform emergency coffee duties.
0: Check the official La Trobe City Library's event information before heading in for any attendance details or session updates. The library website has everything you need.
1: And next on our playlist is Willie Nelson with On the Road Again. Willie has said he wrote the words in about 5 minutes on an aeroplane, reportedly using an air sickness bag because apparently even stationary gets more interesting at altitude.
0: It became one of the great traveling songs of all time. Here's Willie Nelson with On the Road Again.

Vikings there with You Really Got Me. Next up, let's hang with David Campbell a bit, one of my favorite artists. I'm going to start with You Nobody Till Somebody Loves You, then Mac the Knife, then The Way You Look Tonight, and lastly, Can't Take My Eyes Off of You.

spot. 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

The Tide Is High by Blondie on Gippsland FM 104.7 from 1980. And this is from the show you are listening to is Music Memories Hits and Forgotten Songs with your host, Reggie Spall. The Tide Is High is a cover song originally

soul. 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